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2: Okay. You are ready. All right. Here we go. For $50, Christopher Grover from TELUS Security. Name that tune.
3: I know I just can't think of the song.
2: That's okay. It's not called Sing That Tune, but it works. Sing this song.
3: Old Time Rock and Roll.
2: By? It's not me or you, so it's... It's Bob Seger. Yeah, there we go.
4: Was there an echo? Was there an echo?
2: Yeah, maybe,
4: there?
2: Maybe. Hey.
3: Right after.
2: Yeah, you got it. You got that. Way to go, Christopher Grover. Who gave you the answer?
3: We got a few buddies listening, too.
2: Oh, boy. Buddies.
4: Perfect.
2: Your bride, your wonderful daughter. All right. So, you've got $50.
3: Sweet.
2: Yes, but... Would you like 100?
3: Yeah, let's shoot for it.
2: Let's go. For $100, Christopher Grover, Charlie, Jennifer, and a bunch of buddies who so far are nameless. Name that tune. Name that tune.
3: Footloose, and it's by Kenny Loggins.
2: You betcha. You got it. I gave that one away earlier because I was in that kind of mood today.
4: Hey, $100. Now that's nothing to sneeze at. What's the thought process right now? What are you thinking?
3: I'm a gambling guy. Wife's probably going to hate me, but yeah, let's go.
2: Okay. Well, okay. I don't want to get involved in your marital disputes, but for $200, Christopher, and Entourage to be named if you win. Name that tune.
3: The Cars' Magic.
2: Final answer?
3: Yes.
2: You betcha. You got it. It sounded like you got that one, Charlie. Or Charlie's your daughter. Christopher, who got that one?
3: I knew the song. I was just thinking the name of the band.
4: And okay. So that one you got on your own. I mean, you're really on a roll now. $200. What's your decision? What are we going to do?
3: I don't know why he's saying stop.
4: She's a very sensible gambler.
2: Yeah, yeah. What do you think, buddy?
3: We'll do one more time.
2: We'll do it one more time. Okay. Take a breath, Christopher. You have the wrong kind of breath. Yeah. Christopher Edward Glover. Woo. All right. Here we go. For $400, Mr. Glover. Name that tune.

0: very good at humming the tunes. I'm
1: yes. I'm thinking Thunderstruck AC/DC.
0: You're thinking Thunderstruck AC/DC. Is that your final answer?
1: Yeah.
2: that was right down the line.
0: Yeah, well, you're right. All right, Mr. Glover, $400.
1: I just wasn't, you never know, because the tunes throw you off.
0: Well, that's why it's a game and not exactly. Called Here's Some not Cash. It's called Name That. What's that?
1: Not as easy as pushing a button.
0: No.
2: That's right.
0: No, I just sit here. All right. So, Mr. Glover, Charlie, Jennifer, you guys have $400. What's your thinking?
1: I'm going to take it.
0: You're taking the money?
1: Yeah.
0: The Glover family from Lake Ridge is walking away with $400, but now, Christopher Edward Glover, we can't let you go without seeing if you could have got clip number 5 for $800. Are you ready?
1: I'm ready.
0: Here's your $800 clip.
1: Money.
0: Yeah, that's money.
3: Money!
2: Sounds like a movie I'm not allowed to watch.
0: Okay. You know what, Christopher Grover? I think you did a great job.
1: Thank you.
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1: This next one is loud and wild, pure glam rock at its best. 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
2: Are you ready?
3: I'm ready.
2: Okay, well, here we go. Don't worry. It's just you, me, and Misha. Sherry's not here. So we're going to cheat lots. Okay.
3: Oh, and my son wants you to know that he's here, too. His name is JJ, and he's 8, and he's also helping.
2: Well, I bet you JJ is going to do a great job. Thank you, JJ. How about Misha and Mom? Here we go for $50. Shama Joseph from SAS Polytech. Name that tune.
4: I don't care what you say anymore. This
3: My Life, Billy Joel.
2: Well, of course, it's My Life, Billy Joel. We're off to a great start. All right. You didn't ask the kids' help. You just went.
3: No, this is what I do.
2: This one you know. All right, $50. What's everybody think about that? I'm talking to you kids.
3: Oh, you guys. Woo-hoo! Yay, $50.
5: Taking that money.
3: My son said he's taking that money.
2: Oh, well, I think, hey, JJ, hold your horses. I think we can do a little better. All right. I'm assuming we want to go for 100.
3: Let's go for 100.
2: Here we go. For $100, Shama Joseph, Misha and JJ, name that tune.
4: So why don't you...
3: Turn Me Loose.
2: Bye.
3: Oh, no. Hold on 1 second.
2: Turn Me Loose by...
3: No idea.
2: It's Loverboy. I gave you that one.
6: Yay!
2: All right. If anybody asked, JJ got it.
3: JJ got it. Okay. Yeah, I mean, love Loverboy in this house.
2: Oh, yeah. I bet you
3: obviously.
2: Do. You didn't even know their name. Okay.
3: Come on. Everybody's working for the weekend. I would have got it.
2: Okay, fine. Yes. All right. Now you have $100.
3: Okay.
2: The question I have for the crew... JJ, what do you think we should do?
5: Go for
3: $120.
5: Go for $100.
2: $150. $150.
5: How about $200? Yes, even better.
3: All right,
2: you guys gonna go for it?
3: Yes, I think so. Yeah.
2: Okay, Misha doesn't sound as confident, but here we go for $200. Shama Joseph. Misha and JJ, name that tune.
3: I have no idea. Can I hear that again?
2: Yep.
3: Oh, my gosh. Hungry Heart?
2: Okay.
3: By Bruce Springsteen.
2: You got it! Wait a minute. Okay, now. Shama, I didn't hear Misha. I didn't hear JJ. And I'm not trying to criticize you, but you didn't sound confident.
3: I wasn't.
2: Who gave you that one?
3: Nobody. I took a guess.
5: I tried to
2: do it. You just guessed?
3: I did guess. I had Bruce Springsteen, but I couldn't remember the name of the song.
2: Well, you did it. That's amazing. Kids, you have a very smart mom. So make sure you brush your teeth and do your beds and all the things you're supposed to do. Listen, you've got $200. What do you think?
3: I think I'm going to take it.
2: You're going to take the money and run?
3: I am.
2: Are you sure?
3: Mommy,
5: you said it.
3: My son is like, you said it. And my daughter's like, you said. There's no fallback number, though. If I lose it, I lose it, guys.
2: That's right. $200 is, you know, that's a lot of pizza, kids.
3: And the Bruce Springsteen was really hard, and I missed Loverboy. I've only got one on my own. Mm-hmm. No, you know what? Screw it. Let's try again.
2: Oh, no. What have we done? We were safe. All right. Okay. Well, here we go. Kids, I wanted you to have $200. It's your mom that's stealing this money from you. All right.
3: They're used to it.
2: For $400, Shama Joseph, Misha, and JJ, name that tune.
3: Oh, really? Oh, no.
2: Yeah, I don't know. Hmm.
3: Oh, no. Just give me a second.
6: I will give you a second. Maybe 2 seconds.
3: One more time? Could you put it one more time?
6: Yeah, sure. Why not? I don't care. I'm in trouble now.
3: Okay. I'm getting help here, so.
6: Oh, well, I shouldn't have played it.
3: Over the Mountain, Ozzy?
6: What's this?
3: Over the Mountain, Ozzy Osbourne?
6: Final answer?
3: Yeah.
6: I'm sorry. That was ZZ Top, LaGrange.
3: Oh, my husband would kill me.
6: Oh, no. Hey, but did you guys have fun?
3: We did. I'm calling again.
6: Okay.
3: I
6: well,
3: keep myself.
6: Shama, Misha, and JJ, I hope you have a great day.
3: Thank you so much.
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2: All right, here we go. For $50, Jason Yolofsson and all the people at Central Install at Sastel, name that tune.
3: Say Queen, and We Will Rock You.
2: Well, I think you're 100% right, Mr. Jason.
4: Hey. Woo.
2: This is a man that means business, Sherry.
4: Absolutely.
2: Something tells me, Jason, you and I would be good friends because I would do all the talking and you would just glare at me.
3: Yeah. I would be, yeah, in a different world.
2: All right. All right. You've got $50. I'm assuming you'd like to go for 100.
3: Yeah. Right to 400. Yeah.
2: Oh, right. You just want to jump to 400. I don't think that's it's less fun for everyone involved, even you. All right.
3: Okay. Yeah.
2: All right, Mr. Get Down to Business. Here we go. For $100, Jason Yolofsson, name that tune.
3: Pat Benatar, Hit Me With Your Best Shot.
2: You got it.
4: Now, was that the Swedish chef in the background helping you out?
2: Who was
3: oh,
2: that?
3: Yeah.
2: Who was that?
3: Dave is, he's on his A game.
2: Dave.
4: Okay.
2: Dave. All right, you've got a Dave helping you. That's good. Who else? Anybody else?
3: Oh, there's a few other people. We'll,
2: they may
3: see
2: be
3: what they say at 800.
2: Right. They may be the undercover portion of Central Install at Sastel. Yeah. All right, here we go. I'm assuming you would like to go for 200. You made it very clear to me earlier. All right. For $200, Jason Yolofsson, name that tune.
3: Sounds like REM, Losing My Religion.
2: Jason, wow. Sherry, I don't know if you're noticing this. At the center of Central Install is Jason.
4: Mm-hmm, mm-hmm.
2: You must be like the CEO of Central Install.
3: I must be what?
2: The CEO. The center installer at Central Install.
3: No.
2: Oh, no? Okay, well.
4: Okay.
2: You're very succinct, Jason.
4: 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Because $200, I mean, that's lunch for you and, well, at least Dave.
3: Dave and myself and a few others, yeah, we need some more money for lunch.
2: Ah, okay. You're fancy. You're fancy like that. All right. Here we go. Take a deep breath, Jason. Pretty shallow breath. For $400, Jason Yolofsson, Dave, who doesn't have a last name, from Sasktel Central Install, name that tune.

0: Gonna say Rotten Def Leppard.
1: That's it this time. Jason, you'll listen. I need to ask you, are you AI? Are you a real person, Jason?
0: Well, I wish. We'll see.
1: You have been very, very succinct. Like, you're not even giving people room. You're just going.
2: Yeah, you're on fire, Jason. How do you feel? I mean, this is now big money we're talking about.
0: I don't know. What are we at here now?
2: Well, that's $400.
0: Oh, yes.
2: Welcome to the game, Jason.
0: Yeah.
1: You've got 400. You've had good help from Dave, but Jason, you yourself seem to be a music savant. Mm-hmm. So the question we've got, would you like to chance it all on $800?
0: Yeah. We're all in agreement here.
1: All right. Oh, okay. Here we go. For $800. Jason Yolofsson. And everyone at SaskTel Central Install. Name that tune. Jason.
0: Yeah, we're going to go with Layla, Derek, and the Dominoes.
1: Final answer?
0: Sure.
2: What?
1: Wow.
2: That was easy. That was easy for you guys.
1: I think, Jason, I've realized all the mistakes in my life. I'm too nervous or something. If I had the calm, cool, collective personality of Jason Yolofsson from Central Install and SaskTel, my life would be completely different.
0: Maybe. I don't know.
1: You are the coolest of all the cucumbers.
0: Well, we got pretty lucky today here. You played the right song.
1: Okay, well, the question is, do you want to take that $800 and go and be the winningest?
0: Yeah, we're going to run with that Steve Miller money.
1: You're gonna go? You don't even want to? Like, we're going to play you the $1,600 clip, but I got to know, do you want to lock in your $800 and be probably the winningest?
0: We got it. Yeah.
1: Okay, all right. All jokes aside, Jason Yolofsson, you are an exceptional player of Jack's Double Nothing game, that too. Now, could you have been the winningest person? I think, Sherry, I don't think we've given away $1,600 in forever. I don't even know if we ever have this year.
2: I don't think this season, no.
1: Jason and everyone at SaskTel Central Install, this would have been your $1,600 clip.
2: No.
0: Green Day. I'm going to say Green Day. What's that? No, it's not American Idiot. It's not Basket Case. I'd have to sing it for a while to figure it out.
1: Well, it was not Green Day. That would have been wrong. It was.
2: Okay, so you are not on the right horse. I think you would have got that wrong.
1: You would have. Yeah, you know what? What I like about you. No, I think what I like about you, Jason, is you are calm, cool, collected. You win $800.
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1: 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Sir Mick Jagger turns 83. 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
1: We should go to the Hulk Hogan store. He might be there. I'm like, what are the chances Hulk Hogan is going to show up at his store?
2: We've been hanging and banging, brother.
1: So a bunch of the dads went with me for oysters. And we missed seeing Hulk Hogan. He was there. He signed autographs. He had big conversations. 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
1: 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It's nice to see Mother Nature pitching in with the chores. Watering your lawn tonight with a little sprinkle. Tomorrow, back with the sunshine, and we are sitting mid-30s for the rest of your weekend. 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

0: Guns N' Roses. Hey, Slash is, what is he, 62? 61.
1: Yeah.
0: Does he still have that long, curly, dark hair?
1: He's got the hair. He's got the top hat. He's got the glasses. Yeah.
0: There's as much dye in his top hat now as his hair.
1: I'm not. Well,
0: I mean, there's no way. Come on, man. You're not fooling anybody. Like, some of us dye our hair and people believe it.
1: Uh-huh.
0: And others dye our hair and people don't believe it.
1: I think you should just for men your beard. Just for funnies. Can you?
0: No.
1: Can you do it? Come on.
0: I'll do it blonde. That would look great.
2: 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Jack 90.

0: Haywire. That's some rock solid CanCon there this morning, Sherry.
1: Love it.
0: Bad, bad boy. Which is my theme song. Okay, we got lots coming up in the show today. Jack Stelper, nothing. Name that tune. Go to our website to register, and then we draw the names. You can still call the old-fashioned way, but you know, we're trying to mix it up. Make sure everybody gets a chance to play. So that's a fast way to do that.
1: Jack945.com if you want to register. And can we give a shout out to our friends at Canadian Blood Services? You know, summertime is always a slow time for blood donations because everybody's going to the lake, jetting off here and there.
0: I cut myself the most in the summer. Right. I'm freely giving my blood willy-nilly all over the place. And think of the mosquitoes. Why doesn't Canadian Blood Services subcontract the mosquitoes? This could be a real thing. Or change it up a bit, like be a little more mysterious.
1: Ooh.
0: Like you're taking our blood, blah. So many people love Dracula.
1: You think Dracula should be a spokesperson?
0: Yeah, well, I think it's a complete miss on their part.
1: Big miss, guys. Well, anyways, blood.ca to book your appointment.
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0: attention, everyone. It's now time for Sherry and Woody's morning announcements.
1: Well, so far, this summer, when it comes to smoke on the water, we've been pretty lucky.
2: Well, yeah.
1: But wildfire smoke is once again rolling into Saskatchewan, raising concerns about air quality. Close to 1,000 fires are burning across the country right now, including 56 active fires here in the province.
2: Well, murders, car thefts, break and enters, all crimes that were down in Regina last year. Police Chief Laura Lee Davies is glad to see that the city's crime severity index dropped by 12% and that police are solving more crimes.
3: The work of our frontline members who are doing great files at the outset, the investigative components that happen after, that we're doing a great job holding people accountable.
2: But she acknowledges there is room for improvement when it comes to arsons and shoplifting in the city.
1: Planning that summer home reno. Well, keep in mind that the future buyers of your home may not have your affinity for bumblebee-themed wallpaper or a 15-foot backyard tiki bar.
2: Ooh.
1: A new report found that the top three changes that are getting a return on your home improvement investment are replacing the garage door, adding a manufactured stone veneer, or anything in the kitchen.
2: Ah, I see.
1: Most kitchen renovations are a good thing.
2: The Saskatchewan Roughriders have one of their top defensive weapons back in the lineup tonight, Roland Milligan Jr. Love him. He injured his shoulder in the first game of the season, but now he's hungry for some turnovers.
4: We always pride ourselves on getting the ball, and not doing that, it's been mentioned, but, you know, winning games.
2: Saskatchewan can become the top team in the CFL's West Division with a win against the Elks. Of course, some fans say it'll be a night of conflicting emotions as the team plans to pay tribute to both Jaden Dahlke and the man who was killed in the crash caused by the Rough Rider driving the wrong way down Highway 11, Bhishma Rajaguru.
1: All right, curling in July? Why not? A Saskatchewan rink has already made it into next year's Brier in Saskatoon. Mike McEwen's team has pre-qualified. However, he's no longer on the team.
2: Yeah.
1: Tyler Tardy is the new skip.
2: And the Blue Jays send Shane Bieber to the mound today as Toronto tries to avoid a four-game sweep at the hands of the Tampa Bay Rays. I hate the Rays so, so much. The Jays currently 6.5 games out of a wild card spot.
1: When are you going to start hating the Jays?
2: That's growing. That's festering. Well, a 32 today is going to feel like 36 with the humidity.
1: Going to be a lot of this.
2: Oh, yeah. Sprinklers running.
1: Oh, it's my armpits.
2: Ew.
1: Just shooting. Just shooting.
2: A chance of a thunderstorm later. Tomorrow, 29 and 36 on Saturday.
1: But right now, we've got some smoke, and it's 15 degrees.
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0: 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Canada Day at the Ledge, Sherry.
1: 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Mm-hmm. No matter what meal you're there for, Carol is going to have her Tupperware container with the little sections in it and the hole in the middle. She's going to have one of those on the table with veggies and dip. That's every meal. Breakfast, lunch,
0: dip,
1: and dinner.
0: And the dip is just ranch dressing.
1: Well, it's actually hell of a good dip at Carol's house.
0: Oh,
1: that's her standby.
0: Carol, she's taken it up a notch.
1: She really has. The other parent guarantee, Dave's going to hand you some 3D printed stuff that he's made.
0: Is that his new thing?
1: He is so into the 3D printing. My glove compartment is full of trinkets and doodads, all printed with love by Dave.
0: It's too bad you couldn't like print something of great value, like more money. Or something.
1: I don't think they figured that out yet. What's the parent guarantee at your parents' place?
0: Oh, Daryl and Ann.
1: Yep.
0: Dad has become screen addicted.
1: Oh.
0: In the den where Daryl is king, he will have his television on and sitting in his chair with his laptop open on his stomach, looking at his investments, participating in a Ritchie Brothers auction while talking to someone on his phone.
1: Triple screener.
0: He's a triple screener.
1: Wow. I
0: came all this way to Tisdale to say hello. I could have Zoomed you. If I did a Zoom or a Teams meeting, maybe you'd pay attention to me.
2: 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Waking up with Sherry and Woody. 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

0: for wine. Say hello to a Regina Red Sox 9-3 win over the Weyburn Beavers last night. The Sox have won 7 of their last 10. Next up, they're in Sylvan Lake tomorrow and then Fort Mac over the weekend. Jack 94.5.
1: Hi, it's Donna calling.
2: Hey.
1: So I wanted to give you guys a call telling you what the guarantee is at my parents' house or what you're guaranteed to see.
0: Okay, yeah.
1: My parents have been taking vitamins their whole lives. So on their kitchen table, you will always see like a pill carousel that's full of vitamins.
2: Pill carousel?
0: Yeah. My parents have one exactly like that. It's a round wooden thing and it's got like rails on it and it's right full of vitamins.
1: Oh, yeah. It's got like 8 different vitamins in it all the time. All the time.
0: And I'll often ask my parents, what advantage do you think you will get by taking 7 different brands of multivitamins that are all the same vitamin?
1: Exactly. I mean, I grew up taking Flintstone vitamins, and then, like, as soon as I didn't have to take vitamins anymore, I was like, I'm not taking it anymore, and they were always trying to shove vitamins down my throat.
2: Oh, your parents are ahead of the game, because, like, I feel I need a lazy Susan for vitamins on the table.
1: Oh, I know.
2: I mean, so many supplements.
1: No.
0: The supplement Susan.
2: Susan. Susan's getting jacked.
0: That sounds like a brand of multi-level marketing like Mary Kay. Supplement Susan.
1: Oh, you should totally market that.
0: I have a feeling
1: people would be like, ooh, that's a good idea.
0: Oh, yeah.
2: Woody's actually the top tier salesman in his area for Supplement Susan. He's getting a Honda.
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20: That was very polite.
16: I really like that one.
20: Very respectable.
16: Very nice.
20: Very respectable.
16: Very nice.
19: Well, I have a parent guarantee for you.
20: Okay.
19: When I go to my parents' house, they always have deer sausage full in the freezer, along with some fish that I probably caught last summer.
16: Okay. So the freezer, deer sausage, and last year's fish.
19: Could have been last week's fish, but who knows?
20: There's always old fish in a parent freezer. There really is.
19: Yeah. There really
20: is. In fact, I actually have thrown fish away just so that I don't have parent freezer parody. I don't want my freezer to start looking like my parents' freezer.
16: You're a parent. You could easily slip into that.
20: It can happen, but then I might as well be wearing suspenders. I might as well have my pants up around my boobs.
16: Yep.
20: Wearing suspenders.
16: I know I got some walleye in here. It's at the bottom.
20: Hold my handkerchief while I reach down for that old jackfish that we caught last year.
19: With an inch full of ice on it.
20: Yeah, the ice man that they found at the top of the Himalayas or wherever they found that guy.
16: Yeah.
20: Had fresher skin than the jackfish that your parents have in their deep freeze.
15: Sherry and

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1: Well, happy Thirsty Thursday. You know what's not thirsty?
2: What?
1: The prairies. It's the first time since 2020 that there's been no drought in any part of the prairies. In fact, it's gone too far the other way. New rain totals from June show that a region stretching from Edmonton through to Yorkton got 200 to 300% of their normal monthly precipitation.
3: Crossing the line online, well, there could be legal consequences. Weyburn police are warning people about the financial risks of spreading false information online. Apparently, a recent defamation case resulted in a $150,000 payout.
1: Ooh.
3: It was all over a Facebook post about a former administrator of the RM of Pleasantdale.
1: Wow.
3: Not very pleasant after all.
1: Guess not.
3: Oh, don't say that. I can see that. Oh.
1: Hey, remember MySpace? Well, it isn't dead yet. The platform that everybody wrote off as a digital ghost town is now in its first profitable year in over a decade. The website has quietly grown from around 200,000 monthly active users in 2023 to 6 million this year.
3: MySpace? What did they do? They changed the wallpaper? What did they do?
1: It's just a very simple, easy-to-use platform, and I guess the surge is driven almost entirely by millennials who are burned out on algorithmic feeds and doom-scrolling.
3: Our Saskatchewan Rough Riders take the field tonight for the first time since linebacker Jaden Dalkey and Bishmar Ajaguru died in a car crash. The Riders host the Edmonton Elks, and both men will be remembered before the game. Quarterback Trevor Harris says despite how heavy a week it has been, they have a job to do.
4: It's been a lot. It's, you know, been quite a whirlwind of a week, as I'm sure everyone would understand, and we know what Jaden would like us to do, and as we've kind of alluded to all week, and you know, there's been, you know, a great spirit about this team this week.
3: Saskatchewan could take over top spot in the CFL West Division with a win. Kickoff tonight, 7 o'clock.
1: It's still 7 months until the 100th Montana's Brier, but three rinks have already punched their ticket to compete in Saskatoon. Reigning Brier champ Matt Dunstone and Olympic gold medalist Brad Jacobs will be on the ice as their teams have already pre-qualified, along with the former Mike McEwen rink from Saskatchewan, since taken over by Tyler Tardy as skip.
3: And four Saskatchewan junior hockey players are off to Team Canada's training camp next week. Regina's Maddox Schultz, along with Chase Sirkan, Saskatoon's Caden Strader, and Estevan's Boston Tate. They've been selected to attend camp for the upcoming Hlinka Gretzky Cup. Camp begins Monday in Edmonton with Canada's first game on August 3rd against Switzerland.
1: Well, holy hot forecast, Batman. 32 today. 36 on the Humidex. Chance of a thunderstorm, no kidding. Tomorrow, 29, and 36 on Saturday.
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0: jets. I love rock and roll. And I love how nice our streets are all going to look after road work season.
1: That's one spin. Yep.
0: Watch for crews working on Winnipeg Street from 13th to 14th Avenues.
1: Jack 94.5.
2: Good morning.
1: Hey. Oh,
0: who is this?
2: This is Kimberly.
1: What's going on?
2: I'm on holidays still, so this is a very good morning.
1: Oh.
0: Okay.
1: Okay.
2: Right?
1: Holiday days are the best days.
2: Mm-hmm. They are.
0: Well, Woody's taking a bunch of those tomorrow and next week, too. Aren't you guys
1: Don't be jealous. Don't be holiday jealous. You take the majority of the winter off.
0: I take all of the winter, the whole winter.
1: You leave. You're like a Canadian goose. You leave before
2: by
1: Christmas.
2: Myself for the winter.
1: Yeah, she's gone. I forget what she looks like in the winter.
0: And then it's always a sad surprise in March. Yeah. What's on your mind, Kim?
2: So you were talking about parent guarantees, you know, things that are guaranteed to find at your parents' house they do. Well, mine isn't so much, you know, what you can find. It's what you don't want to find. See, my dad doesn't drink much, so if he offers you a beer, don't take it.
1: Oh, no.
2: Because it's probably been sitting in the back of the fridge for at least a few years, if not a decade.
1: Oh, no. You got old skunky beer.
2: Oh, the one time we had one of my uncles over, and my dad's like, hey, do you want a beer? And he's like, sure. So my dad goes to the fridge, grabs the beer out, and gives it to him. He's swishing it around, and there's so much sediment on the bottom. It was just, like, so gross.
0: It looks like jambalaya.
2: Like, I've never seen that much sediment at the bottom of a beer ever.
3: Sherry and Woody. Jack

0: with Sherry. And Woody, a little bit of smoke out there. Sherry?
1: You know what's just better in the summer, Woody?
2: Skinny dipping.
1: That's an excellent point. Not what I was thinking of. No.
2: You wouldn't see the point in the winter. It would be pointless.
1: Just going to leave that there. So what I was talking about was something far more wholesome, salad. We've got the garden box going right now in our backyard, and that delightful summer lettuce. Like, my mom has it too. She grows lettuce, and it's that soft, curly lettuce. And
2: it is
1: so
2: nice.
1: It's so flavorful.
2: It's so full of flavor, and it's not grown in poop water somewhere.
1: Yeah, like there's no listeria or cyclosporadica, whatever, warning. That's a dressing nobody wants.
3: Waking up with Sherry and Woody.
4: 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It's third and goal. 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

0: Def Leppard with Sherry and Woody, and both our men's and women's teams, Saskatchewans, they're animals. They won their opening games yesterday at the Canada Cup of Volleyball that's being hosted here in Regina.
1: 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Jack 94.5.
2: Hey, guys, it's Jack Connor.
1: Jack Connor, how are you, man?
2: Good, how are you?
1: We're very, very fine.
2: You know what's better in the summer?
0: Yeah, what do you think?
2: Food. Corn on the cob, all the fresh fruit.
1: Oh, yeah.
2: Barbecue.
1: You know...
0: Hot dog!
1: No,
0: love a hot dog.
1: Not hot
0: dogs. I love hot dogs. I love them so much.
1: She does love hot dogs. I was thinking more like Okanagan fruits, you know, because, you know, these are fresh, beautiful fruits. You see the fruit trucks?
0: Yeah.
1: Yep. One time, I'm driving back from the coast visiting family, and we're going through, you know, you're going through the mountains and you're getting sick. And you look over the side of the road, there was this fresh cherries.
0: Oh,
1: fresh
0: yeah.
1: Cherries, Okanagan cherries. And we stopped. We paid a very expensive price for these fresh Okanagan cherries. And we got them into the truck and I opened them, and they were from Costco.
0: This
1: group of people had gone to Costco and they had bought a flat of cherries. They just put up a shingle outside Hinton, Alberta, or wherever the hell it was.
0: Yep.
1: And Okanagan cherries. Old Woody from Saskatchewan. I bought some Okanagan cherries.
0: See, hot dogs would never lie to you like that.
2: Except the all beef.
1: Yeah.
0: That might be a lie.
1: All beef my ass.
2: Yeah.
1: There's more beef in my ass.
0: Okay, that's weird.
3: 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Waking up with Sherry and Woody.

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2: Makes me feel good.
3: Good morning.
4: Hey, who's this?
5: It's Wendy.
4: Hey, Wendy, how are you?
5: I'm great. How are you guys?
4: Well,
2: well,
4: we're also great.
2: Yeah.
4: We're gonna see you're great, and we're going to say we're terrific.
5: I'll see you're terrific and raise you a fantabulous.
4: A fantabulous? Well, I see you're fantabulous, and I raise you a remarkable.
5: You win.
2: Wow, you just folded like that.
4: Wow.
2: Not much of a hello poker player, are you?
5: This is why I don't play poker.
2: Wendy, what's on your mind?
5: So you guys are talking about things that are just better in the summer.
4: Yeah.
5: And for me, that is the longer days.
2: Okay.
4: Oh, yeah, okay. That makes a lot of sense.
5: I hate having supper in the dark in the winter. I don't know why that's what bothers me, but that's what bothers me the most.
4: Well, pay your power bill.
2: Wendy. No, I'm with you. But I will say, though, the thing that bothers me about the long daylight is, you know, Woody and I each go to bed very early. We're early birds with our jobs.
4: Mm-hmm.
2: And at nighttime, it's light out so late, I can hear small children playing when I'm already in bed.
4: Wow.
2: Like a late night loser.
5: No, that is very true. My husband goes to bed sometimes at 9:30 and there'll be kids walking by giggling. And I've come to realize he's an old man because he's like, don't they have anything better to do?
2: Instead of being outside enjoying their child lives?
4: Yeah. Right? I think they're actually doing something better, sir.
5: Exactly.
0: Sherry and Woody. Jack

0: Attention, everyone. It's now time for Sherry and Woody's morning announcements.
1: Well, unlike past summers, we really haven't had a lot of days of this. Smoke on the everything.
2: Oh. We haven't had a lot of deep purple. What?
1: We've gotten pretty lucky, but wildfire smoke once again rolling into the province, raising concerns about air quality. Close to 1,000 wildfires are burning across Canada right now, including 56 active fires in Saskatchewan.
2: Which is crazy. On Thirsty Thursday, the province is the only thing that's not thirsty.
1: Yeah.
2: For the first time since 2020, there is no drought in any part of the prairies. In fact, in places like Yorkton, over 300% of their normal monthly precipitation happened in June.
1: Oh my gosh, that's too much. A lot of people currently working on that summer home renovation. Keep in mind that if you ever sell your house, future buyers may not share your love for Star Wars-themed wallpaper or your Lego room in the basement. Well, a new report found the top three changes for getting a return on your home improvement investment are replacing your garage door, adding a manufactured stone veneer, and any level of kitchen remodel.
3: We've got that Rider Pride.
2: The Saskatchewan Roughriders have their top defensive weapon back in the lineup tonight. Roland Milligan Jr. injured his shoulder in the first game of the season, but he's hungry for some turnovers.
4: We always pride ourselves on getting the ball, and not doing that, it's been mentioned, but you know, we win the game, so don't overreact to it.
2: Saskatchewan can become the top team in the CFL's West Division with a win against the Elks tonight. Some fans say it might be a night of conflicting emotions as the team plans to pay tribute to both Jaden Dulkey and the man who was killed in the crash caused by the Saskatchewan Rough Rider driving the wrong way down Highway 11, Bishma Rajaguru.
1: Well, the results are in. Canadians love soccer. Over 30 million Canadians watched coverage of the 2026 World Cup. That's like 75% of the country.
2: Wow. And the Jays are sending Shane Bieber to the mound today as Toronto tries to avoid a four-game sweep at the hands of the Tampa Bay Rays. The Jays are currently 6.5 games out of a wild card spot and are done. It's over.
1: Okay. Our sweltering weather continues.
2: Well, Mother Nature, no doubt. We get a standing ovation. She is the keynote speaker at this weekend's annual Saskatchewan Boat Owners Association Convention and PFD Symposium. You'd think you guys would do that in the winter.
1: Seems like weird to give up a weekend for that in the summer.
2: We're only kidding. There's no symposium for boat owners.
1: I drove all the way to Diefenbaker. I thought it was there. 32 today, but it's going to feel like 36 on the Humidex.
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0: flavor. That's a flavor without flavor. 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
1: Jack 94.5.
2: Okay, you guys completely missed the boat on one important aspect of activities that are better in summer than winter.
0: Okay, whoa, hold on. Who is this?
2: It's Brent.
0: Okay,
1: hey, Brent.
0: All right. Wow, you just went right to the chase. Like, you obviously are passionate about this. What is better in summer than winter?
2: Outdoor music festivals. Hello.
1: Oh, okay, that's an obvious. You're right.
0: Yeah, unless you go to that famous outdoor music festival in the Yukon called Froze to the Ground Fest.
2: Yeah, I'm not buying tickets.
1: It's just that there's no way to dress sexy for a concert in the middle of the winter outside.
2: No.
1: It's like going.
2: It might be a challenge to see who can dress the least sexy.
0: Hey, that might be it. You know what? We're on to something. TM, I've got it. The Canada Goose Sorrel Folk Fest. Huh?
1: Wow.
0: See? You get Sorrel on board, you get Canada Goose, those big puffy jackets on board, boom.
1: Oh.
0: I think it's a gem.
1: This has given me shades of wearing my snowsuit under my Halloween costume. I'm out.
3: 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Jack 94.5.

0: Blondie, Jerry and Woody. Hey, who's this?
1: Good morning, guys. It's Max.
0: What's going on, Max?
1: I'm loving the weather. I'm loving the heat. I'm loving summer. Bring it on.
2: Yeah.
3: I love it. Although we have air conditioning where we are. So sometimes we get angry texts and we say, yeah, bring on the heat.
1: I actually don't have AC at my house. I just raw dog it.
0: Ooh, how do you manage that? Do you do the old classic basement sleeps?
1: No. I'm from South America, so I think I'm just genetically cool with it. Like,
0: you're from South America?
1: Yeah, I'm from Chile.
0: You know, I did not know that about you, Max.
1: So I'm good with the heat. I'm all good.
3: Amazing. What's on your mind today?
1: Well, we're talking about things that are better in the summer than the winter, and I'm definitely a summer baby. I love the summer.
0: Right.
1: So I would say that something that I enjoy and enjoy seeing and participating in and being a part of in the summer that probably doesn't fit so well in the winter is thongs.
0: Now, are we talking the flippity flops or are we talking the...
1: Let that be up for judgment, but I feel... Like a thong in the winter just doesn't hit the same.
0: No. Doesn't. Double thongs, you know, a thong.
3: Right. Yeah. A thong.
1: Yeah. Exactly. When you get the thongs going, it's rough.
0: I get the thongs on the bottom and the thongs in the middle.
3: Oh.
0: What's the thong? The thong.
3: There's at least four there.
0: There's four thongs.
3: God.
0: How many thongs can one person have?
4: Wake up! 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

0: yesterday, the 1 year anniversary of Ozzy's passing.
1: Yeah, that's right. Jack 94.5, who's this?
2: What's up, Buttercup?
1: Oh, you yourself, Buttercup Adam, better in the summer.
3: Wow.
1: What else?
2: Oh, definitely road trips. I'll take a road trip in the summer over the winter any day.
3: Yeah, I think that's a given.
1: Leaving before the sun comes up is so much better in the summer than in the winter. In the winter, it's just sad.
2: Yeah, it's like it's dark all the time. Like it's dark by like 4 o'clock.
3: Yeah, if you're driving in the dark in the summertime, you are either running from someone or you're probably shouldn't be driving.
2: Or you're running to someone.
3: Oh.
1: I like it. I like it.
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6: Hey, Biker Mike. How's it going?
7: I'm good, Sherry. And Woody?
8: Yes, you better not forget about me.
7: How can you forget about you? You're bald and beautiful just like me.
8: That's right. You see?
7: Uh-huh.
8: We stick together because literally we would be.
7: Uh-huh.
6: Well, that's awkward. Talking about things that are just better in the summer.
7: Ice cream. Ride motorcycles and eat ice cream.
8: Okay, ice cream in the winter is bad.
6: Yeah, just not the same. Although, think about it, guys. Warm apple pie with ice cream.
7: I eat ice cream all year round. It's better in the summertime.
8: My mother used to always put ice cream in the microwave.
6: Oh, like really?
8: She'd pull it out of the freezer. Yeah, she put it in the microwave. Always. And it almost dished out with a ladle.
7: That sounds like more like a milkshake.
8: Yeah, apple pie and milkshake.
6: Oh, and Biker Mike, riding your motorcycle in the winter, obviously that's not a thing.
8: Oh, it is for this guy.
7: Yeah, I've ridden in December. I've ridden in January. A few years back, I went 20 months in a row riding every month.
8: He sounds like Santa Claus when he's driving down the road, though, because of the chains he puts on the motorcycle.
7: Ching, ching, ching, ching.
2: Sherry and Woody.

0: Attention, everyone. It's now time for Sherry and Woody's morning announcements.
1: Well, so far, this summer, when it comes to smoke on the water, we've been pretty lucky.
2: Well, yeah.
1: But wildfire smoke is once again rolling into Saskatchewan, raising concerns about air quality. Close to 1,000 fires are burning across the country right now, including 56 active fires here in the province.
2: Well, murders, car thefts, break and enters, all crimes that were down in Regina last year. Police Chief Laura Lee Davies is glad to see that the city's crime severity index dropped by 12% and that police are solving more crimes.
3: The work of our frontline members who are doing great files at the outset, the investigative components that happen after, that we're doing a great job holding people accountable.
2: But she acknowledges there is room for improvement when it comes to arsons and shoplifting in the city.
1: Planning that summer home reno, well, keep in mind that the future buyers of your home may not have your affinity for bumblebee-themed wallpaper or a 15-foot backyard tiki bar.
2: Ooh.
1: A new report found that the top three changes that are getting a return on your home improvement investment are replacing the garage door, adding a manufactured stone veneer, or anything in the kitchen.
2: Ah, I see.
1: Most kitchen renovations are a good thing.
2: The Saskatchewan Rough Riders have one of their top defensive weapons back in the lineup tonight, Roland Milligan Jr. Love him. He injured his shoulder in the first game of the season, but now he's hungry for some turnovers.
4: We always pride ourselves on getting the ball, and not doing that, it's been mentioned, but, you know, winning games.
2: Saskatchewan can become the top team in the CFL's West Division with a win against the Elks. Of course, some fans say it'll be a night of conflicting emotions as the team plans to pay tribute to both Jaden Dahlke and the man who was killed in the crash caused by the Rough Rider driving the wrong way down Highway 11, Bhishma Rajaguru.
1: All right, curling in July? Why not? A Saskatchewan rink has already made it into next year's Brier in Saskatoon. Mike McEwen's team has pre-qualified. However, he's no longer on the team.
2: Yeah.
1: Tyler Tardy is the new skip.
2: And the Blue Jays send Shane Bieber to the mound today as Toronto tries to avoid a four-game sweep at the hands of the Tampa Bay Rays. I hate the Rays so, so much. The Jays currently 6.5 games out of a wild card spot.
1: When are you going to start hating the Jays?
2: That's growing. That's festering.
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2: Well, a 32 today is going to feel like 36 with the humidity.
1: Going to be a lot of this.
2: Oh, yeah. Sprinklers running.
1: Oh, it's my armpits.
2: Ew.
1: Just shooting.
2: A chance of a thunderstorm later. Tomorrow, 29 and 36 on Saturday.
1: 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Had a bit of smoke this morning, and we're sitting at 16 degrees.
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0: it's the Estevan Beavers who bit the dust, Woody.
1: Red Sox beating them 9-3 last night. The Sox now have won 7 out of their last 10, Sherry, and they're in Sylvan Lake tomorrow.
0: Okay, so one of our news stories today is talking about a new survey that says if you are doing some summer renovations at your home,
1: right,
0: maybe make sure it's something that future buyers might like so you can get a return on your investment. I guess kitchen renos give you the best return, yada, yada.
1: Okay.
0: Can I, for just a moment, brag about my home?
1: Floor is yours.
0: Right now, my plants are at peak plant level. Like, my front bed, my back bed, everything is looking so toit right now. I know it's going to descend with this heat into a slow pit of dry hell. But right now, my foliage is top notch.
1: And you've done nothing.
0: What do you mean?
1: You've done nothing because you're so cheap. It's been all this moisture the province has got. You're so cheap. You water your plants with like an eyedropper. That's all you get. That's all you get. You're like any mom growing up with chocolate chip cookies. Homemade chocolate chip. No, you get two. And you get two. No, no, you can't have three.
0: You greedy ass geraniums.
2: Sherry and Woody.

0: 94.5. Who's this?
1: Tanya.
0: What's going on?
1: Not much. Today's the day where I lunch with a friend and hang out and do nothing.
0: Oh, my God. How do I get that day?
2: I want that day.
0: Is that a day we apply for? Is that like a we have to like fill out a form?
1: It's called retirement, buddy.
2: Oh.
0: I just checked my stock portfolio yesterday. I'm going to retire in the year 27,000.
1: Oh, well, I don't know how much will be left to Canada by then, right?
0: No, there won't be any.
2: No.
1: Yeah. Just calling about my marvelous craft room.
0: Oh, you're a humble house brag.
2: This is a house brag. Okay.
0: Okay. You have a craft room?
1: Yeah.
0: Oh, wow. What's in the craft room?
1: Well, I custom built the whole thing, and it's got a full wall of cabinets. Ooh. And a flip-down table where I can sew on, and houses everything that I almost own. And it's got like a Murphy bed in there for spare bed. And
0: now,
1: yeah,
0: when you say craft room, I immediately thought of craft beer.
2: It's
0: a whole bunch of beer.
1: I prefer to do other crafty things.
0: Oh, not witchcraft.
1: Beer. No, I just drink beer.
2: Out of all the crafts, beer and witch. Those are the ones that came to your mind first.
0: Oh, you mean like gluing things together to make pretty things?
1: Or, yeah, a little bit of everything. I have a Cricut, which I use on the regular to make awesome t-shirts for friends and myself. And
0: you have a Cricut that sews? What's his name? Yeah. Jiminy?
2: Oh, my God. You can't even explain it. Just don't even try.
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0: Journey. Hey, two very important pieces of movie information for you.
1: Okay.
0: Number one, the Kramer IMAX has added more showings for The Odyssey because everybody
1: apparently
0: wants to see The
1: amazing.
0: Odyssey.
1: Apparently, it's amazing. Yep.
0: And the other thing is, there's a free movie tonight in Williston Park. They're watching Bad Guys 2. The movie should start around 9:10.
1: Cool. Jack Denny 4-5.
2: Sean.
1: Hey.
2: Nope, we're done hanging.
0: Oh, I see. It must be Farmer Sean.
1: Farmer Sean. In the dairy, hot in the dairy tonight.
0: What the hell?
1: It will be very hot in the dairy.
0: Yeah.
2: It was 120 degrees one time when my mom and dad milked in the old barn.
0: Really?
1: Whoa, your dad milked your mom?
0: Stop,
1: what happened?
0: Stop.
2: I'd say you have a one-track mind, but I've eaten with you, and it's not one track at all.
1: No, it's got many tracks, and they go in all different directions.
0: Okay, let's get back on the tracks here this morning. Farmer Sean, what were you calling us about?
2: Your yard, bragging about your yard.
0: Oh, yeah, house brags of any kind. Yeah. What's great going on at your place?
2: I've got this laneway that looks like you're staring into heaven.
1: Okay, so for our friends in the city, explain a laneway.
2: A laneway is a long driveway that you own land on either side of it.
0: Ooh.
1: And there's trees usually on a good laneway. A good laneway's got them trees that touch in the center.
0: Oh.
2: Yeah, that's exactly what mine does.
1: You know what I mean when I say that, though, right? The trees are on either side.
0: Like
1: and
0: they canopy
1: go
0: over the top.
1: There's the word, canopy, not touching the center. That sounds like a weird tree.
2: Yeah, I can only imagine that's what it's going to be like when I die. I'll be looking down that laneway.
0: Oh, that's kind of poetic,
1: you plan to have
0: actually
1: a heart attack shoveling snow?
0: Okay, buddy.
1: You should have used the tractor, man.
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1: Brought to you by Access Communications.
2: Well, happy Thirsty Thursday. You know what's not thirsty?
3: What?
2: The prairies. It's the first time since 2020 that there's been no drought in any part of the prairies. In fact, it's gone too far the other way. New rain totals from June show that a region stretching from Edmonton through to Yorkton got 200 to 300% of their normal monthly precipitation.
4: Crossing the line online, well, there could be legal consequences. Waver and Police are warning people about the financial risks of spreading false information online. Apparently, a recent defamation case resulted in a $150,000 payout.
2: Ooh.
4: It was all over a Facebook post about a former administrator of the RM of Pleasantdale.
2: Wow.
4: Not very pleasant after all.
2: Guess not.
4: Oh, don't say that. I can see that. Oh.
2: Hey, remember MySpace? Well, it isn't dead yet. The platform that everybody wrote off as a digital ghost town is now in its first profitable year in over a decade. The website has quietly grown from around 200,000 monthly active users in 2023 to 6 million this year.
4: MySpace? What did they do? They changed the wallpaper? What did they do?
2: It's just a very simple, easy-to-use platform, and I guess the surge is driven almost entirely by millennials who are burned out on algorithmic feeds and doom-scrolling.
4: Our Saskatchewan Roughriders take to the field tonight for the first time since linebacker Jaden Dalkey and Bishmarajaguru died in a car crash. The Riders host the Edmonton Elks, and both men will be remembered before the game. Quarterback Trevor Harris says despite how heavy a week it has been, they have a job to do.
5: It's been a lot. It's, you know, been quite a whirlwind of a week, as I'm sure everyone would understand, and we know what Jaden would like us to do, and as we've kind of alluded to all week, and, you know, there's been, you know, a great spirit about this team this week.
4: Saskatchewan could take over top spot in the CFL West Division with a win. Kickoff tonight, 7 o'clock.
2: It's still 7 months until the 100th Montana's Brier, but three rinks have already punched their ticket to compete in Saskatoon. Reigning Brier champ Matt Dunstone and Olympic gold medalist Brad Jacobs will be on the ice as their teams have already pre-qualified, along with the former Mike McEwen rink from Saskatchewan, since taken over by Tyler Tardy as skip.
4: And four Saskatchewan junior hockey players are off to Team Canada's training camp next week. Regina's Maddox Schultz, along with Chase Sirkan, Saskatoon's Caden Strader, and Estevan's Boston Tate. They've been selected to attend camp for the upcoming Hlinka-Gretzky Cup. Camp begins Monday in Edmonton with Canada's first game on August 3rd against Switzerland.
2: Well, holy hot forecast, Batman. 32 today. 36 on the Humidex, chance of a thunderstorm, no kidding. Tomorrow, 29 and 36 on Saturday.
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1: Yeah.
0: Our Aerosmith tribute band, Sweet Devotion, is not going to work unless you play Steven Tyler. I don't have the hair.
1: Good point.
0: And or the lips or the wiggle thing that he does.
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2: Here are your hosts, Sherry and Woody.
0: And Sherry joining us this morning from North Regina. He works at the Casino Regina. Connor Gessie. Connor, how are you?
4: I'm feeling good today. I'm ready to play.
0: You're feeling good. Now, Gessie, that name is in the lexicon, in the pantheon of Name That Tune winners.
1: Right.
0: That wasn't you, Connor, was it?
4: No, it wasn't. It was my older brother.
0: Logan.
4: I got a little bit of reputation to uphold.
0: Okay. Logan Gessie's little brother.
4: Yeah.
1: So what happened with him when he played?
4: So when he played, for that format, everybody had to call in at the same time, and he luckily got through. I told him the answer. He handed in the homework, and we got paid. So.
0: Oh, that's when we had one clip, and we just kept playing it again and again and again, and you guys got in.
1: How much did he win?
4: He won $1,350.
1: Ooh. Holy
0: smokes. Oh, my goodness. Well, Connor, I don't mean to say you got a hill to climb to get to $1,300, but we're going to start at $50.
4: Yeah, that's doable.
0: Okay, are you all by yourself?
4: Yeah, I got my dad helping, and Logan is going to use his expertise and maybe give me a help this time.
0: Okay. All right, let's get to the super serious rules.
1: Oh, yeah, so super serious. We are going to play a clip of a song. It will be played once only, no replays. You guess the artist and the song title. You will start out with $50. Both must be named correctly. After that, you can decide if you want to hear another song clip and have a chance to double your money. But if you get it wrong, game's over and Logan's the only bragger in your family. One final note. Judges are standing by, Connor. Yes. And if we are taking too long, they will start that dreaded countdown timer.
0: That's a yucky timer. Judges, just sit down. Sit down. Come on. Leave the guessies alone. Okay. Logan, in the wings. Doug Gessie, ready to help. Connor Gessie, the big question, are you ready?
4: I'm ready. Let's do this.
0: Here we go. For $50, Connor Gessie, name that tune.
4: Oh, that's got to be Life in a Fast Lane by the Eagles.
0: Yeah, that's... Logan didn't even have a chance to text you.
4: No, he's nowhere to be found.
0: Okay. That was a pretty good clip.
1: Yeah, it was a big one.
4: Oh, yeah.
0: Here's the question. You've got $50. Long ways away from the $1,300 your brother won 10 years ago or whenever that was. I'm assuming you want to double the money.
4: Yes, I want to double it. I'm a gambling man.
0: You work at the Casino Regina. You better be. All right. I don't know the company policy there. Maybe you guys aren't allowed to gamble. I don't know. But here we go. For $100, Connor Gessie, name that tune.
4: All right. I think we got, do you think I'm sexy, Rod Stewart?
0: You got it.
1: Hey. All right, now, $100, that's real money. That's lunch for you and Dad, Doug. Maybe even Logan can come along.

0: for a dessert or something. What do you think? What are we doing?
1: Well, you know, the message I sent in, I was pretty confident, so I gotta keep pushing.
2: All right.
1: Go for two.
2: All right. The Gessy reputation on the line. Here we go. For $200, Connor Gessy with Doug Gessy somewhere in the house and Logan Gessy somewhere on the phone. Name that tune.
1: Wow. Well, I think that's 500 miles. I'm going to be by the Proclaimers.
2: Like you said, the actual, that's really impressive.
0: Like the parentheses in the song title and everything.
2: It, are you reading the album cover? What are you doing?
1: No, I just know that one.
2: Okay.
0: Good for you.
2: All right, we're in a nice position. We've got $200. Do you want to go for four?
1: Yeah, let's go for four. Nothing lost, nothing gained. Let's go.
2: All right, let's go. Let's go. Woo! For $400, Connor Gessy. Name that tune.
1: Oh, jeez. Well, we might have had a little bit of a roadblock. Oh, my God.
0: Yeah, I kind of had the OG's reaction on hearing that clip, too. Texters, family members, Dad Doug. What's Dad Doug yelling?
1: No, he's got nothing. Logan's got nothing. Wow. We're stuck at four.
0: Oh, man. Okay, we'll give a few more seconds here for a texter to family member, friend, somebody to come through for you.
2: Any ideas at all?
1: Well, I don't know. I don't think you guys played the song in a while, but I was thinking, I was thinking Keep Your Hands to Yourself by the Georgia Satellites, but you guys haven't played that song in a long time.
2: Okay. Any text messages?
1: Yeah, I actually got some text messages from people I don't even know.
2: That's fun. That's always fun.
1: Oh, that's
2: read them out to us. Just out of curiosity, what do they say?
1: Dying Your Arms, Cutting Crew.
2: What was that?
1: Dying Your Arms, Cutting Crew, or Bruce Springsteen, Cover Me?
2: Well, you tell me. Which one do you think it is?
1: Oh, jeez. And I got one listen, correct?
0: Yeah, no replays.
2: No, yeah, that's it. That's all we can do. But you know, if you were to just repeat what you said first, and then talking.
1: Yeah. Is it Die in Your Arms by the Cutting Crew?
3: Don't say anything else.
0: We're like, shummy.
2: Or could it be the, shut up, Connor, you got it.
1: Yeah.
2: All right, you got $400, man.
0: Hey. Okay, now this is legit, right? How you feeling?
1: I'm feeling good.
2: Okay. But that $400 clip. That was something else. Now, I don't know who texted you that. You don't even know who it was. It's a rando.
1: No, I know who it was now. I feel bad for saying I don't know who, but...
0: Okay, that's okay. Mel got their moment in the spotlight.
2: That's fine.
0: What do you think? What are we doing?
1: I got in high places. Well, my father's telling me to take the money, but...
2: I don't know. I think that's a... Hey, $400, and then you can go to Logan and say, hey, Logan, it's tougher than it used to be. Or, and then we can play for fun, and you could even, for fun, win more. But if you go to the next one, it's all over if you lose.
1: No, let's do it. We're going for 800.
2: We're going for 800.
0: Wow. Okay.
2: Everybody buckle up. Don't drop the kids off at school yet. It's getting interesting. Okay. Yeah. Are you ready, Connor?
1: I'm ready. I hope it's the Beatles or something, because that's my wheelhouse.
2: Okay. For $800, Connor Gessy, name that tune.
1: Ay, ay, ay.
0: Boy, oh boy.
2: Got it.
1: quick one.
2: It was a quick clip.
1: Should have probably took the 400.
2: I'm just saying.
0: I will say, you know, that last one was super short, too, and I didn't think you were going to get it, and you pulled it off, so maybe those texter helpers are...
2: One of the texter helpers saying.
1: Well, I think they're going to text me right away. Man, I got to say, it's a lot easier listening, not
2: actually. Once you're in the hot seat, it gets a little more stressful.
1: Yeah.
2: Now the judges are starting to stand up and rub their hands together.
0: Oh,
2: you guys,
0: boy.
2: just give them a second. Connor has a second.
0: Relax,
2: here.
0: You guys.
2: Yeah, come on now.
1: I got very arrogant writing in a message.
2: And what does it say? Don't read the swearing parts. Just read the name of the artist and the song title.
1: Oh, that's a good hint.
2: They're hinting? They're not supposed to hint. They're just supposed to help you.
1: Well, okay. All right. Well, you know, I'm going
2: to... You got to go. Give us an answer.
1: I'm going to throw out Knocking on Heaven's Door by Guns N' Roses.
2: Yes! Yes! What the hell?
0: No.
2: Buzzer Peter! Buzzer Peter!
0: No!
2: Oh, my word. Who? How? What?
0: I almost threw up.
2: I did throw up.
0: Okay, let's gather ourselves. Connor, you just won $800 with some sort of guardian angel texter, I think, helping you out.
1: Okay, yeah, so here's what we're going to do.
0: Okay.
1: What's the record on the radio? Is it 16?
2: 16 or 32, I can't remember. But
0: I think 1,600 is as much as we've given out over the last couple years.
2: Yeah. But
1: yeah, okay, well... I'm going to take the money and run, but I want to play one more.
2: Well, you have to. That's how the game works. Okay, so... Connor Gessie! From the Casino Regina, you are taking home $800. But, Connor, could you have got $1,600? First off, you got to be very proud of yourself. You did a great job.
0: Yeah.
2: And you got that $800. That's yours to take home. But let's just see. Are you ready? Could you have got this $1,600 clip? Are you ready?
1: Yeah.
2: Here it is. Ooh. Any ideas?
1: I don't know. I'm honestly thinking of Phil Collins' song.
0: Sounds like somebody sat in a violin.
1: Yeah.
2: Okay, well, I don't think you would have got it.
1: No, that's okay.
2: That's okay. That would have been the Doobie Brothers.
0: Oh, Blackwater. Okay.
1: Oh, Blackwater.
2: Okay. But, wow. Connor, you got $800. Are you happy?
1: I'm very happy. Thank you guys so much for the opportunity.
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2: Well, unlike past summers, we really haven't had a lot of days of this. Smoke on the everything.
3: Oh. We haven't had a lot of deep purple. What?
2: We've gotten pretty lucky, but wildfire smoke once again rolling into the province, raising concerns about air quality. Close to 1,000 wildfires are burning across Canada right now, including 56 active fires in Saskatchewan.
3: Which is crazy. On Thirsty Thursday, the province is the only thing that's not thirsty.
2: Yeah.
3: For the first time since 2020, there is no drought in any part of the prairies. In fact, in places like Yorkton, over 300% of the normal monthly precipitation happened in June.
2: Oh my gosh, that's too much. A lot of people currently working on that summer home renovation. Keep in mind that if you ever sell your house, future buyers may not share your love for Star Wars-themed wallpaper or your Lego room in the basement. Well, a new report found the top three changes for getting a return on your home improvement investment are replacing your garage door, adding a manufactured stone veneer, and any level of kitchen remodel.
4: We've got that Rider Pride.
3: The Saskatchewan Roughriders have their top defensive weapon back in the lineup tonight. Roland Milligan Jr. injured his shoulder in the first game of the season, but he's hungry for some turnovers.
5: We always pride ourselves on getting the ball, and not doing that, it's been mentioned, but, you know, we win the game, so don't overreact to it.
3: Saskatchewan can become the top team in the CFL's West Division with a win against the Elks tonight. Some fans say it might be a night of conflicting emotions as the team plans to pay tribute to both Jaden Dulkey and the man who was killed in the crash caused by the Saskatchewan Rough Rider driving the wrong way down Highway 11, Bhishma Rajaguru.
2: Well, the results are in. Canadians love soccer. Over 30 million Canadians watched coverage of the 2026 World Cup. That's like 75% of the country.
3: Wow. And the Jays are sending Shane Bieber to the mound today as Toronto tries to avoid a four-game sweep at the hands of the Tampa Bay Rays. The Jays are currently 6.5 games out of a wild card spot and are done. It's over.
2: Okay. Our sweltering weather continues.
3: Well, Mother Nature, no doubt, we'll get a standing ovation. She is the keynote speaker at this weekend's annual Saskatchewan Boat Owners Association Convention and PFD Symposium. You'd think you guys would do that in the winter.
2: Seems like weird to give up a weekend for that in the summer.
3: We're only kidding. There's no symposium for boat owners.
2: I drove all the way to Diefenbaker. I thought it was there. 32 today, but it's going to feel like 36 on the Humidex.
3: Your weather for Access Communications. We've had a bit of smoke so far this morning, and we're sitting at 17 degrees.
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1: Hey, how you doing, Sherry Woody?
0: We're good. How are you?
1: Oh, I'm about to brag about something about my house.
0: Oh, okay. Who is this?
1: This is Pablo calling you. So I got a new furnace and a new Wi-Fi thermostat that I've been playing with all last night.
0: Okay.
1: Yeah, this is new technology for me because I'm so used to just the regular thermostat. So now, you know, I'm on my phone checking my temperature, making sure my dog's sitting nice at home. And
0: this is what happens. This is what happens, Pablo, when we get nice stuff. Our generation, like,
1: I know.
0: At no point in time since you've owned a home have you ever thought, I need to know what temperature it is in my house right now when you're working.
1: That's
0: but
1: right.
0: How many times a day do you check it?
1: I've had, I'd say a good 3 times maybe since I've had it.
2: Yeah.
1: Yesterday?
2: We got one of those in chairs the same way, too. Like, we get obsessed with our gadgets, right?
0: Yeah.
2: I have a doorbell camera. It's my favorite show. I just will watch it in the middle of the day.
1: Yeah. So back to this thermostat, okay?
0: Yeah.
1: The new gadget. Like, this is all new stuff for us. I'm so used to the old Mercury turn the knob, right?
0: Yeah, yeah.
1: So, yeah. So I'm into technology right now, man. My house is looking sweet.
0: Huh. But can your house mix you a martini?
2: I don't think anybody's house can do that.
0: Until a doorbell camera can mix me a martini, I'm not getting a doorbell camera.
2: Ding dong, Woody's drunk again.
3: Sherry and Woody.

0: Let's hope your girls' night out was with Regina Red Sox. 9-3 win over the Weyburn Beavers last night. The Sox have won 7 on their last 10. Next up, they're in Sylvan Lake tomorrow and then Fort Mac over the weekend. Jack 94.5.
1: Hi, it's Donna calling.
2: Hey.
1: So I wanted to give you guys a call telling you what the guarantee is at my parents' house or what you're guaranteed to see.
0: Okay, yeah.
1: My parents have been taking vitamins their whole lives. So on their kitchen table, you will always see like a pill carousel that's full of vitamins.
2: Pill carousel?
0: Yeah. My parents have one exactly like that. It's a round wooden thing and it's got like rails on it and it's right full of vitamins.
1: Oh, yeah. It's got like 8 different vitamins in it all the time. All the time.
0: And I'll often ask my parents, what advantage do you think you will get by taking 7 different brands of multivitamins that are all the same vitamin?
1: Exactly. I mean, I grew up taking Flintstone vitamins, and then, like, as soon as I didn't have to take vitamins anymore, I was like, I'm not taking anymore, and they were always trying to shove vitamins down my throat.
2: Well, your parents are ahead of the game, because, like, I feel I need a lazy Susan for vitamins on the table.
1: Oh, I know.
2: I have so many supplements.
1: No.
0: The supplement Susan.
2: Susan. Susan's getting jacked.
0: That sounds like a brand of multi-level marketing like Mary Kay. Supplement Susan.
1: Oh, you should totally market that. I have a feeling people would be like, ooh, that's a good idea.
0: Oh, yeah.
2: Woody's actually the top tier salesman his area for Supplement Susan. He's getting a Honda.
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1: Well, it's early in the morning, and guess who gives a call? It's Sherry and Woody from the Sherry Woody Twyla Show.
0: That was very polite.
2: I really like that one.
0: Very respectable.
2: Very nice.
0: Very respectful.
2: Very nice.
1: Well, I have a parent guarantee for you.
0: Okay.
1: When I go to my parents' house, they always have deer sausage full in the freezer, along with some fish that I probably caught last summer.
2: Okay. So from the freezer, deer sausage and last year's fish.
1: Could have been last week's fish, but who knows?
0: There's always old fish in a parent freezer. There really is.
1: Yeah. There really
0: is. In fact, I actually have thrown fish away just so that I don't have parent freezer parody. I don't want my freezer to start looking like my parents' freezer.
2: You're a parent. You could easily slip into that.
0: It can happen, but then I might as well be wearing suspenders. I might as well have my pants up around my boobs.
2: Yep.
0: Wearing suspenders.
2: I know I got some walleye in here. It's at the bottom.
0: Hold my handkerchief while I reach down for that old jackfish that we caught last year.
1: With an inch full of ice on it.
0: Yeah, the ice man that they found at the top of the Himalayas or wherever they found that guy.
2: Yeah.
0: Had fresher skin than the jackfish that your parents have in their deep freeze.
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2: Well, Fork Girl and Knife Boy show here. We'd love to hear some Spoon Man.
0: Yes. Real cutlery drawer of fun. Soundgarden. It's your 90s at 9.

0: Spoon Man. So 90s.
1: Who is this?
2: This is Kimberly.
0: What's going on?
2: I'm on holidays still, so this is a very good morning.
0: Oh.
1: Okay.
0: Okay.
2: Right?
0: Holiday days are the best days.
1: Mm-hmm.
2: They are.
1: Well, Woody's taking a bunch of those tomorrow and next week, too. Aren't you guys
0: Don't be so jealous. Don't be holiday jealous. You take the majority of the winter off.
1: I take all of the winter, the whole winter.
0: You leave. You're like a Canadian goose. You leave before Christmas.
2: By yourself for the winter.
0: Yeah, she's gone. I forget what she looks like in the winter.
1: And then it's always a sad surprise in March.
0: Yeah.
1: What's on your mind, Kim?
2: So you were talking about parent guarantees, you know, things that are guaranteed to find at your parents' house they do. Well, mine isn't so much, you know, what you can find, it's what you don't want to find. See, my dad doesn't drink much, so if he offers you a beer, don't take it.
0: Oh, no.
2: Because it's probably been sitting in the back of the fridge for at least a few years, if not a decade.
0: Oh, no. You got old skunky beer.
2: Oh, the one time we had one of my uncles over, and my dad's like, hey, do you want a beer? And he's like, sure. So my dad goes to the fridge, grabs the beer out, and gives it to him. He's swishing it around, and there's so much sediment on the bottom. It was just, like, so gross.
1: It looks like jambalaya.
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0: sweetheart. One more time for the men's and women's Team Saskatchewan, Cherry.
1: They won their opening games yesterday at the Canada Cup of Volleyball that's being hosted here in Regina.
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2: Hey, guys, it's Jack Connor.
0: Jack Connor, how are you, man?
2: Good, how are you?
0: We're very, very fine.
2: You know what's better in the summer?
1: Yeah, what do you think?
2: Food. Corn on the cob, all the fresh fruit.
0: Oh, yeah.
2: Barbecue.
0: You know...
1: Hot dogs! I love hot dogs. I love them so much.
0: She does love hot dogs. I was thinking more like Okanagan fruits. You know, because, these are fresh, beautiful fruits. You see the fruit trucks?
1: Yep.
0: One time, I'm driving back from the coast, visiting family, and we're going through, you're going through the mountains, and you're getting sick. And you look over the side of the road, there was this fresh cherries.
1: Fresh cherries,
0: Okanagan cherries. And we stopped. We paid a very expensive price for these fresh Okanagan cherries, and we got them into the truck, and I opened them, and they were from Costco. This group of people had gone to Costco, and they had bought a flat of cherries, and they just put up a shingle outside Hinton, Alberta, or wherever the hell it was.
1: Yep.
0: Okanagan cherries. Old Woody from Saskatchewan. I bought some Okanagan cherries.
1: See, hot dogs would never lie to you like that.
2: Except the all beef.
0: Yeah.
1: That might be a lie.
0: All beef my ass.
2: Yeah.
0: There's more beef in my ass.
1: Okay, that's
0: cheeks.
1: Weird. That's weird.
0: Gary Wright, Dream Weaver. And Sherry dreams of my all beef ass.
1: No.

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0: 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Join the conversation.
1: Hey, who's this?
2: It's Wendy.
1: Hey, Wendy, how are you?
2: I'm great. How are you guys?
1: Well, we're also great.
3: Yeah.
1: We're gonna see you're great, and we're going to say we're terrific.
2: I'll see you're terrific and raise you a fantabulous.
1: A fantabulous? Well, I see you're fantabulous, and I raise you a remarkable.
2: You win.
3: Wow, you just folded like that.
1: Wow.
3: Not much of a hello poker player, are you?
2: This is why I don't play poker.
3: Wendy, what's on your mind?
2: So you guys are talking about things that are just better in the summer.
1: Yeah.
2: And for me, that is the longer days.
3: Okay.
1: Oh, yeah, okay. That makes a lot of sense.
2: I hate having supper in the dark in the winter. I don't know why that's what bothers me, but that's what bothers me the most.
1: Well, pay your power bill.
3: Wendy. No, I'm with you. But I will say, though, the thing that bothers me about the long daylight is, you know, Woody and I each go to bed very early. We're early birds with our jobs.
1: Mm-hmm.
3: And at nighttime, it's light out so late, I can hear small children playing when I'm already in bed.
1: Wow.
3: Like a late night loser.
2: No, that is very true. My husband goes to bed sometimes at 9:30 and there'll be kids walking by giggling. And I've come to realize he's an old man because he's like, don't they have anything better to do?
3: Instead of being outside enjoying their child lives?
1: Yeah. Right? I think they're actually doing something better, good sir.
2: Exactly.
1: Stan Peters, Sweet City Woman, who your husband would also scream not to go to

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1: Such a great mix.
2: Leave it on. Leave it on. All day at work.
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0: 38 special. Hold on loosely to them ice cream cones, kids. You're going to be hot.
1: National Vanilla Ice Cream Day today.
0: Oh, come on. That's not even a flavor. That's a flavor without flavor. You got to add something to it.
1: Jack 94.5.
2: Okay, you guys completely missed the boat on one important aspect of activities that are better in summer than winter.
0: Okay, whoa, hold on. Who is this?
2: It's Brent.
0: Okay,
1: hey, Brent.
0: All right. Wow, you just went right to the chase. Like, you obviously are passionate about this. What is better in summer than winter?
2: Outdoor music festivals. Hello.
1: Okay, that's an obvious. You're right.
0: Yeah, unless you go to that famous outdoor music festival in the Yukon called Froze to the Ground Fest.
2: Yeah, I'm not buying tickets.
1: It's just that there's no way to dress sexy for a concert in the middle of the winter outside.
2: No.
1: It's like going.
2: It might be a challenge to see who can dress the least sexy.
0: Hey, that might be it. You know what? We're on to something. TM, I've got it. The Canada Goose Sorrel Folk Fest. Huh?
1: Wow.
0: See? You get Sorrel on board, you get Canada Goose, those big puffy jackets on board, boom.
1: Oh.
0: I think it's a gem.
1: This has given me shades of wearing my snowsuit under my Halloween costume. I'm out.
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14: 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Add some bass. Little guitar action. Oh yeah, and vocals. It all adds up to Regina's greatest hits on Jack 94.5.

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1: Hello.
2: Oh, hello.
0: Let's go to the phones.
3: Good morning.
4: Good morning, guys. It's Max.
3: What's going on, Max?
4: I'm loving the weather. I'm loving the heat. I'm loving summer. Bring it on.
3: Yeah.
2: I love it. Although we have air conditioning where we are, so sometimes we get angry texts and we say, yeah, bring on the heat.
4: I actually don't have AC at my house. I just raw dog it.
3: Ooh, how do you manage that? Do you do the old classic basement sleeps?
4: No. I'm from South America, so I think I'm just genetically cool with it. Like,
3: you're from South America?
4: Yeah, I'm from Chile.
3: You know, I did not know that about you, Max.
4: So I'm good with the heat. I'm all good.
2: Amazing. What's on your mind today?
4: Well, we're talking about things that are better in the summer than the winter, and I'm definitely a summer baby. I love the summer.
3: Right.
4: So I would say that something that I enjoy and enjoy seeing and participating in and being a part of in the summer that probably doesn't fit so well in the winter is thongs.
3: Now, are we talking the flippity flops, or are we talking the...
4: Let that be up for judgment, but I feel... Like a thong in the winter just doesn't hit the same.
3: No.
2: Doesn't.
3: Double thongs, you know, a thong.
2: Right. Yeah. Thong.
3: Yeah.
4: Exactly. When you get the thongs going, it's rough.
3: I get the thongs on the bottom and the thongs in the middle.
2: Oh.
3: What's the thong? The thong.
2: There's at least four there.
3: There's four thongs.
2: God.
3: How many thongs can one person have?
0: Sherry and Woody.

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Bill Collins in the air tonight. Jack 94.5. There's tension in the air tonight because the Riders taking on the Edmonton Elks. Tied in the West. Best in the West will be decided tonight. That's going to be a rough one. And it's going to be hot. Here's Split Ends, I Got You. Jack 94.5.

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3: Hey, it's Brent. I'm looking for a bit of a throwback. Can you play Stay With Me by Faces? 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
1: You got it! How did you get that? No, seriously, how did you get that?
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3: 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Oh. I was along the line.
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Jack 94.5, it's your no-repeat workday. Get ready for another hot day today, and it just keeps getting hotter for the weekend. Wow, if you're not at the beach this weekend, you got to do something to cool off. Sprinkler, maybe Mr. Turtle pool in the backyard, whatever. 31 degrees in the sunshine today, same for tomorrow. And then, get this, 35 on Saturday, 34 on Sunday, and it just stays nice back in the work week, which is great. Because I'm on holidays for the next 2 weeks.

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1: When I was 12, I went to visit my uncle in Reading, England. I told him I wanted to buy an electric guitar. I'd already had an acoustic guitar from my father, but I really wanted an electric one. So he took me down to the local music shop, and we picked up this little Italian imitation Stratocaster. At that particular time, my father was working in the Canadian Embassy, and we were posted around the world, Portugal and Austria, and we finally moved to Israel. So I brought the guitar with me there. But when we left a year later, I actually gave it to my next door neighbor and got a new one when I got back to Canada. Anyway, years later when the internet first started, I got a random email from someone saying, "I have your guitar from 1970. Do you want it back?" I said, "Of course." But then I never heard anything again about it. Until 10 years later, I'm in a club in Berlin and a guy walks up to me and says, "You're Brian, right?" I said, "Yeah." He goes, "I got your guitar from 1970. If you give me your address, I'll send it to you." I said, "Wait a minute. Are you the guy that wrote to me back in the 90s? He says, "No, I'm his friend. That guy actually died in a plane crash, and I know that he wanted to make sure that you got your guitar back." And I got it back.

Billy Idol, Moni Moni. Jack 94.5, it's your no-repeat workday with Shaq. Interesting how a song comes around and becomes a big hit for maybe not one band, but for another band. Like this one, for instance, What About Love, a song that was written by the band Toronto. Now, I don't know if it was ever released. It might have been Get It On Credit. I'm not exactly sure if it was ever released, but it didn't go anywhere, whatever it was. And then Heart, they had to listen to it. Said, can we give it a go? Said, yeah, sure, why not? Heart made it one of their biggest songs. Now, Holly Woods is a great vocalist from Toronto, but nobody can match the vocals of Ann Wilson. Here's Heart and What About Love, Jack 94.5.

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Sugar Ray every morning. They're going to be part of Jack 94.5 Shake the Lake. It's going to be a wicked show in August. Hopefully we get this nice weather for it that we're getting now. I think it's going to be. I think it's going to just bleed right into August with all this hot weather. Get your tickets. Keep it on Jack 94.5 for your chance to win. And also with Rockstar Summer, we'll be giving away more tickets for Shake the Lake. So hang in there. You could be winning with Sherry and Woody. Here's the Spoons and Romantic Traffic, Jack 94.5.

Guns N' Roses, Sweet Child of Mine. Jack 94.5, it's your no repeat workday. Boy, the spray parks, the pools are going to be packed today. Get the kids out. But if they are going out today, be careful. Make sure you got lots of hydration. You got lots of shade time. Get into some water, some nice cool water, because this heat, you can get heat stroke real quick if you're not used to the heat. And also lots of sunscreen and also lots of mosquito spray. Boy, there's lots of alsos in there, but enjoy this weather. Hey, you know what? We've only got a few months of nice weather, and then we're back at 31 now. Minus 31, remember, coming up in just a few months, so get out and enjoy this. 31 degrees in the sunshine today, 31 again tomorrow, 35 on Saturday. Here's Trooper on Jack.

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AC/DC, Hell's Bells, Jack 94.5. It's your no repeat workday, and you're going to be hearing that song and all their huge songs. 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You could be winning a trip to Toronto, you and a friend, hotel, flights, the whole works. Tickets to see the Blue Jays play at Rogers Sky Dome on September 15th. They'll be playing against the Detroit Tigers. And then you're back again to the Sky Dome to see AC/DC, the Power Up Tour. All you have to do is get online, jack945.com. 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And with that, we're also giving away lots of Shake the Lake tickets. Here's Bruce Springsteen and Hungry Hearts on Jack. Yeah!

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Steve Earle, Copperhead Road, Jack 94.5. It's your no repeat workday. It's Shaq, BJ Thomas did it first, and then Blue Suede. They're actually from Sweden, kind of a takeoff from Blue Suede, that type of thing. Hooked on a Feeling on Jack.

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Paradise by the Dashboard Light, all 8-plus minutes. That's one of those long songs. Meatloaf, Jack 94.5, it's your no-repeat workday with Shaq on a hot Thursday, leading into a hot Friday, even hotter on the weekend. 31 in the sun today, same for tomorrow, 35 on Saturday, 34 on Sunday, and then staying in the 30s for Monday and a nice week shaping up, which is great because that's when I'm going to be on holidays for a couple of weeks. And then the Riders playing tonight, too. That's going to be a hot one, field level, hey? Holy. The tailgate party should be good, though. Here's Loverboy and loving every minute of it.

Scorpions, rock you like a hurricane. Jack 94.5, it's your no-repeat workday with Shaq. Riders, getting at it with the Edmonton Elks tonight, 7 o'clock. It should be cooled off a little bit by then, maybe, hopefully. Talk about that in a bit, because very special tributes are going to be happening tonight, too. Here's CCR and Down on the Corner, Jack 94.5.

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Brian Adams, Heaven, Jack 94.5. It's your no-repeat workday with Shaq. The Riders taking on the Edmonton Elks tonight. There will be a tribute for Jaden Dahlke, who passed away in that car crash, as well as Bhishma Rajaguru, who also passed away in that car crash over the weekend. So tributes will be for them, and then they've got to get into it. They've got to, you know, hey, it's going to be a tough game to play tonight without Jaden. But it's the best in the West will be decided tonight because the Riders and the Elks are tied for first place, and the Elks are a damn good team. So we got to be on our toes tonight, but I think it's not going to be a problem. I think we're gonna take them down. We're going to do it for Jaden. Here's AC/DC at Highway to Hell on Jack.

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secondhand acoustic guitar with a big crack in it that my brother had. And I picked it up one day, and that was the first song I learned how to play. 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Hot day today, 31 degrees for the Rider game tonight. 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Oh, man. That's beach weather. Hit the lake. Here's Men at Work and Down Under. 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
1: Up next, Feels Like the First Time from Foreigner. The song was written by Mick Jones before he even had a band. The band he did eventually put together helped bring to the world what would go on tour and be there forever, Foreigner. This is among the songs that Lou Gramm auditioned to become the lead singer of the band. Talking about nailing an audition, here's Foreigner with

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0: Yeah, you know that I'm not a big fan of when bands do covers. I mean, it's okay. That as long as the cover, as long as the song is done true to the original, and you're not changing arrangements and this and that and keys and all of this, making your own words in there. I mean, there's been some covers that are pretty brutal. But this one, hey, I'll take it. They do a hell of a job, and they stay true to the song, too. They sound like Guns N' Roses. Of course, you can't take the sound out of it. Knocking on Heaven's Door, the Bob Dylan classic. Jack 94.5.

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A lot of miles, love is. Jack 94.5, your no-repeat workday. Tailgating tonight's going to be a hot one, hey? 31 degrees in the parking lot there. They're going to have the smokers going and the barbecues going and the cool beverages. And I love the tailgating. And then, of course, tonight's going to be a great game between the Riders and the Edmonton Elks, as it'll be best in the West will be decided tonight. I think we're going to do it. Yeah, the Elks are a good team, but we're better. Here's Jesse's girl.

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Super Trap, goodbye, stranger. Jack 94.5, it's your no-repeat workday with Shaq. 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Stay cool. Go Riders. 7 o'clock tonight. 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

0: Happy Thursday, folks. How are you dealing with the heat?
1: I know. It's absolutely ridiculous. Fans everywhere, every room, right? I remember when we were kids, we never had AC, right? But this is how it worked in our house. Nighttime, windows are all open, right? You cool the house down. And the moment the sun sort of peaks up in the sky, every window gets closed. All the curtains are shuttered. Everything, right? 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And then you start it all over at the end of the day. So hot, hot, hot. Hollies!

son, Big League Tom Cochran, Red Rider, with Josh on Jack, filling in for Jen and Sean and Jen. They are back Monday, a couple more days. They have picked, I got to be honest, it's usually hit and miss. When I take a vacation, it's rain, right? It's usually rain or it's just cold, but man, these last 2 weeks have been great for them, haven't they? Yeah, they have been. The weather brought to you by Countdown. 17 degrees tonight and another 33, 34 tomorrow. Queen, we will.

time, 7 o'clock in Mosaic with Edmonton in town. Two of the top teams in the CFL. Of course, 5-1 for them. Riders sitting at 4-1. And by the way, Doc Walker performs at halftime. So if you're checking out the show, it's going to be hot. Good luck, Riders. By the way, more Slash on the way with some GNR. Slash turns 61. Doesn't look 61. I don't know. It's that hair and the hat. Coming up, Collective Solo. Yeah, the world I know. It's Josh in for Jen on Jack 94.5.

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19: 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I'm Whitney.
0: Drums. 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
2: Come on, turn it up. Turn it up. Come on, turn it.

So I don't know about you, but I've been trying to figure out some nice, easy to make remedies to sort of combat mosquitoes. I've done a lot of Googling and I've tried out quite a few things, but here's this. If you're camping, okay, and you know, camping right now would be like just murderous, right, with the mosquitoes, but make your own spray with garlic. Seriously. So like garlic, crush it up, whatever you do, and then mix it in some water and whatnot and spray that. No, hear me out. Spray that around the perimeter of your site. And trust me, it won't get rid of all of them, but it'll certainly take the edge off if, you know, with the mosquitoes. Like a garlic spray. Yeah. Homemade. It works. I've tried it. Yeah. Nothing is 100% effective against those little buggers, right? But it helps. Especially if you're going to be doing some camping this gorgeous weekend. Oh, man. Every breath you take, the police. I'm Josh Watson on Jack.

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0: love it. 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
1: Josh.
0: Oh, it's so hot. It is so hot. I don't need to be a smoker to go out and get some fresh air this afternoon. Just pop out there. Maybe a quick 2 minutes. You've got your vitamin D for the day, right? Right? Okay. Gorgeous, though. Well into the 30s. Do whatever you need to do to stay cool. One thing I've done is I got this. A bunch of different brands make it, but you get your 5-gallon pail, fill it full of water, and there's a fan attachment that goes on top of the tube, and it's like a mister, right? Like a misting fan. So you can just sit in front of it in the garage and have it blowing on you. Oh, man. Yeah, I think Rona has them. Anyway, Doug and the Slugs on Jack.

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4: 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Pretty darn good. How about you?
3: Well, you know what? I appreciate you asking. Most people never do. They just want to hear the song and be on their way. I'm kidding. Just kidding. Rob, thank you for the call. What can we play for you this afternoon, then?
4: You know what? 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

Well, Saturdays at 3 and Sundays again at 6, we run his very special radio show. And it's hosted by him. Plays a lot of his songs, Duds, his show, and a lot of his favorites, too. He's got great stories to share. Brian Adams in this time with Josh on your Thursday afternoon as we, well, head into a big Rider game tonight. Elkton Town, 7 o'clock, Mosaic Stadium. Of course, they're sitting at 5-1. The Riders, 4-1. Big game tonight. Doc Walker performing at halftime, too. Go Riders! Shake it up.

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Good luck to the riders tonight. Game time, like I mentioned, Mosaic City, 7 o'clock. All right, Josh, weather-wise, too, as you're heading down. Oh, my. Well, I can tell you one thing. Hot. All right, your weather brought to you by Pass the Message, Custom Designs and Apparel. It's not going to cool down that much tonight. It looks like 18 in there. Yeah, still open the windows, air the house. I remember the routine when we had the AC. Oh, my gosh, right? Tomorrow, it's going to be hot again, like 33, 34. And the weekend's just, it's just 30, so... Yeah, hopefully you're outside, lake, maybe camping. The thing about camping, though, in this kind of weather is you are up at the crack of dawn because literally your tent is like 80 bazillion degrees already, right? Love it. All right, camping. Josh, coming up on your drive, Soul Asylum and Runaway Train. 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
5: All right, we'll toss on a bit more Guns N' Roses. Why? Because Slash turned 61 today. And we didn't really need a birthday to do it, but we're just, yeah, part of the deal. So, also, Riders, Elton Town, 7 o'clock, Mosaic Stadium, two of the top teams in the CFL right now. It's going to be a great game. And give yourself some time if you're heading down to Mosaic Stadium. Doc Walker, halftime show, also at the game. It's going to be great and hot. 5 o'clock whistle for Kitchen Gear on Hill Avenue and on Buckingham. Yes!

0: course, performing in the original Roadhouse movie with Patrick Swayze.
1: Yeah, Jeff Healey.
0: That was the guy behind the cage playing the... Anyway, my guitar gently waves to Josh in your drive. Good luck to the Riders tonight. Game time is 7 o'clock, Mosaic Stadium.
2: 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So just be patient.
0: Sweet Caroline, hell yeah, Neil Diamond.

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1: Good luck to the Rockers, everyone heading down to Mosaic Stadium. 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Not cooling down like a totally, like a lot, but 18 degrees for you this evening. Tomorrow, we're 30-something. It's just going to be awesome hot. And if you're being outside this weekend, camping, beaching it, it's going to be really nice, too, like 34 for the weekend. So,
0: whoa. I know, right? Hey, 6 months out of the year. It's cold as ice here, right? Enjoy. Whitesnake, here I go again. Josh, in for Sean and Jen. It's Jack 94.5.

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1: 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And one of rock and roll's greatest frontmen is celebrating a birthday. Sir Mick Jagger turns 83. 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
16: Hey, straight guy. 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
16: 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I need to tell him that his dog is, well, that his dog is fat.
17: 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Maybe he's just big boned.
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16: Okay, so I won't tell him his dog is fat. But how do I tell him the milkman visits every day while he's at work?
17: Wait, they still have milkmen?
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Now, we announced this show not long ago, but Tom Cochran, along with the legendary Amanda Marshall, November 7th, Temple Gardens Mineral Spa and Moose Jaw. We will have tickets for that. I'm going. I mean, Tom Cochran and Amanda Marshall. One of my favorites from way back, well, in the 90s, right? Tom Cochran, too, but... We'll have your tickets, by the way. Good luck. Keep it locked here to Jack. You know the drill. All right. Good luck, riders. I'm out of here. We'll see you back here for your Friday. Manic Monday with the Bengals. Who's had a hot... Woo!